wild thing, I think I love you. 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
2: 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Hey, what's going on, man?
3: Yeah, she's at home.
2: Yeah, she's at home.

And I touched your face, narcotic mindful lace, Mary Jane. And I called your name like an addicted to cocaine, calls for the stuff you'd rather blame. And I touched your face, narcotic mindful lace.

They're only to hide my guilt and shame. I forgive you, now I ask the same of you. While we were apart, I was human too.

us when we go into London and New York City, and we take a little piece of Amsterdam.